Flying Horse, Sofyan, Ghost Dance de Brunello, and they take me back Frankie and Sandrino. Jimmy Jules Gauge Modern Tales de Jonas Ratzman et Franz Novotny. 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

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Little Sims, done by I Love You Honey Bear. Anissa, Father John, Misty. 2:37, Noise Arve, depois Gives.

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You can't tell me that I'm wrong, and you sure can't say I'm right.

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0: that man what we want. Isn't that right?
1: Yeah.
0: So go to school, children, learn all you can. Now who knows? It's been a change, and you may be the president of the United States one day. Listen, all of you young people, listen to your voice.

I'd like to thank you for Sonny Chirac on guitar, Roy Ayers on vibraphone, Bruno Carr on drums, Steve Marcus on tenor saxophone, Mirs Lavitos on bass, and myself. Thank you very much. Thank you.

0: written by David Nelson. He's not here today. There are 3 black poets, or 6, or maybe 100 in this town, but he's not here, and I didn't memorize it enough, so I have to read it. It's for you. Are you ready, black people? Are you ready? All right, now listen, listen, listen.
1: Are you ready?
0: Are you ready, black people?
1: Yeah. Are you ready?
0: Are you ready, black people?
1: Yeah. Are you ready?
0: Are you really ready?
1: Yeah. Are you ready?
0: Ready to do what is necessary?
1: Yeah. Are you ready?
0: To do what is necessary to do?
1: Are you ready?
0: Are you ready, black man?
1: Are you ready?
0: Black woman, are you ready? Are you ready, ready, ready?
1: Are you ready?
0: Give me good now. Give me good now. Give me good now.
1: Are you ready?
0: Are you ready to kill if necessary?
1: Are you ready?
0: Is your mind ready?
1: Yeah.
0: Is your body ready?
1: Yeah. Are you ready?
0: Are you ready to do what you have to do to create life?
1: Yeah. Are you ready?

to burn buildings. Are you ready? Are you ready to build black things? Give yourself your love, your soul, your heart to create life. Are you ready to create out of nothing?

0: gotta get your own self together, you see.
1: Are you ready?
0: You gotta ask yourself these questions.
1: Are you ready?
0: Are you ready to call the wrath of black gods?
1: Are you ready?
0: Black magic? To do your bidding?
1: Are you ready?
0: Are you ready to use whatever is necessary?
1: Are you ready?
0: Yeah, let me hear you say it.

0: heart. Are you ready to change?
1: Are you ready?
0: I said, are you ready to change? Are you ready to change yourself? You know what I'm talking about.
1: Are you ready?
0: You know what I'm talking about.
1: Are you ready?
0: You know what I'm talking about. Are you ready to go inside yourself and change yourself? Almost through now. That plane kind of messed up the impact a little bit.

0: you later. I'll see you later. 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
1: Ladies and gentlemen, brothers and sisters, Nina.

0: brown acid that is circulating around us is not specifically too good. It's suggested that you do stay away from that. Of course, it's your own trip, so be my guest, but please be advised that there is a warning on that one, okay?
1: Sinais de fumo. Domingo, 9:11, na Antena 3, com Pedro Costa.
2: Ladies and gentlemen, it's time to pump neurons. We are about to enter the domain of the human mind.
3: Sinais de fumo.

0: then comes pity, then it's terminal velocity.
1: You're in no position to dictate what we're going to feel.
2: Sinais de fumo na Antena 3.

0: But what if the bomb drops on your head right now? Okay? Okay?
1: You gotta be more thankful.
2: I'm a cruise ship designer.

0: He said, in every revolution, there are clowns that precede the real stuff. And that's what I am. I'm a pre-revolutionary clown.
1: My son does identify as a cat, but I cannot take him to a vet because I tried that, and the veterinarian told me that because he has human anatomy, that he does not know how to work on him or diagnose him with anything, and he legally cannot. So, and while I do think that is a form of discrimination because, you know, my son, if he says he's a cat, he is a cat. And he needs to be treated like that, like one, you know? But I'm not going to press charges because I know that he could lose his license if he did work on my son. So I'm not going to try to sue him or anything, so don't worry. But this is something that I want to raise awareness on because I do think that people that identify as an animal should be able to go to the vet. You know, that's the medical attention that they're wanting. And so I really do appreciate you asking this question. I think it's an important topic that we discuss because if we don't, we're never going to make progress. And these people that identify as cats are going to have to continue going to human doctors. And I just don't think that's fair.
2: Dizem que afeta a memória. Que você começa num assunto e acaba no outro. 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Pra onde eu fui?

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The Grateful Dead have long since transcended 1960 counterculture. Technical virtuosos fiercely dedicated to their craft. They fused decades and dozens of musical styles to create a willowy new American sound. Experimental, innovative, and brave. Their lyrics tell the story of dreamers and rebels. Their iconic jams are just a performance. They're not just that, but they're an ongoing conversation with generations of devoted fans. Hundreds and hundreds of songs. Recorded 59 of top 40 albums. 59. 2,300 concerts from Woodstock to Egypt's Great Pyramids. One of the most popular bands ever to be watched live in concert. Look, there's still a lot of deadheads around. No two performances even the same, but their spirit and joy is enduring. Tonight, we honor Bobby, Bill, and Mickey. Guys, great evening. Lost songs along the way, like Ron, Phil, whose grandson Graham is here tonight, and of course Jerry Garcia, whose daughter Trixie is here. Trixie, where are you? Stand up. Ladies and gentlemen, the Grateful Dead.

0: Mr. Dead. I said, I beg your pardon? The Grateful Dead, Pop.
1: We'll use a simple syllable to test our microphones tonight. The syllable is narc. Narc, narc,
2: this.
1: Narc, narc, narc,
2: is.
1: Narc.
3: Narc, narc.
2: The.
3: That's what a dog with a hair lip says.
2: Grateful Dead from San Francisco. San Francisco.

0: Over the weekend and the evenings, in a very special place, with a general sense of loss. Tired, hungry, valuing certain thoughts that others deem unacceptable. Faded, displaced, floating in a space with no way down, missing out, fighting something alone, shameful, having no power over my own destiny.
1: Sinais de fumo.
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1: This is the generation that walked in and watched Marlon Brando scream Stella for the first time.
2: Yeah.
1: And know that that was Tennessee Williams and Aliyah Kazan, and art was changed.
3: Hey, Stella!
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5: Sinais de Fumo Coleção abriu Daniel Lopatin, On Your Tricks by Never, primeiro nome próprio, banda sonora do filme de Josh Shefty, Mati Supreme com The Real Game, e também a última oferta, On Your Tricks, o álbum Tranquilizer e Waterfalls. Para nos levar ao cruzamento de hora, também o regresso de Totoaz, um dos destaques das últimas semanas. Touch. LK.

0: think we're part of a greater wisdom than we will ever understand. 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You know what I call it? The big electron. The big electron.
1: Whoa. 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
0: It doesn't punish. It doesn't reward. It doesn't judge at all. It just is. And so are we. For a little while. Thanks for being here with me for a little while tonight.
2: Kicks the door open.
3: Bam!
2: He's trained. He's kicked the door open because he's playing at the most intense level you could ever imagine in your life.
3: He never stopped soloing. He's still soloing, and he's like burning.
2: In this bathroom itself. He doesn't even know I'm there. He never even saw me. I'm thinking I'm going to slide right down this tile. I'm thinking my nose is going to open, my brain's going to rush out and pour on the floor. It was so intense.

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0: Everyone just wants to be loved. 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Build a bridge, it's where the courage is. Build a bridge, it's where the courage is. Shine your light, shine it true.
1: I was very high. And he drove me out of my chair. He started getting real intense and he drove me out of my chair. And up against the back wall of the club. I'm standing there and I'm thinking, I can't, oh golly. And got to be too much for me. I went and ducked in the men's room. And I got my head against this cute green tile. I can still remember the color of the tile. And I'm like, okay, it's going to be all right now. I'm going to just get it together now. It's going to be okay. You're getting out of voice. It's all right. It's okay. Bam! Somebody kicks the door open. Bam! It's Train. He's kicked the door open because he's... playing at the most intense level you could ever imagine in your life. He never stopped soloing. He's still soloing, and he's like burning in this bathroom because it sounds good. He doesn't even know I'm there. He never even saw me. I'm thinking I'm going to slide right down this tile. I'm thinking my nose is going to open, my brain's going to rush out, pour on the floor. It was so intense. I never heard anybody be more intense with music.

0: they push that button,
1: if they push that button,
0: if they push that button,
1: if they push that button,
0: it's gonna blast you so high.
1: It's gonna blast you so high.
0: Up in the sky.
1: Right in the sky.
0: You can kiss your ass.
1: You can kiss your ass.
0: Goodbye.
2: Goodbye.
1: Goodbye.
0: Farewell.
1: Farewell.
0: Goodbye, ass.
1: Goodbye, ass. And...

There's a difference between responsibility and adherence to dogma. When the dogma becomes legislation, that's when you have the danger. I have this horrible fear that the United States could wend its way toward being a fascist theocracy. The cross converted into a symbol of fascism in the service of politics. This is bad.

0: sinais de fumo.
1: This is dielectrics. It's very simple dielectrics. 1 through 9. No maybes, no supposes, no fractions. You can't travel in space. You can't go out into space, you know, without like, you know, with fractions. What are you going to land on? 1/4, 3/8? What are you going to do when you go from here to Venus or something? That's dialectic physics, okay? Dialectic logic is there's only love and hate. You either love somebody or you hate them.
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up your arms from your lap. 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

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But I got news for him. They don't call me the Texas home wrecker and heartbreaker for nothing.

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Now early this morning, I got on that long distance telephone.

she said, "That's all right, boy." 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We cannot let him stay out all night long." She did. Along about that time, I heard my papa Lee told my mama. I heard papa tell mama, "Let that boy boogie woogie."